0: lives with her own three children in the main lodge of the Underwood.
1: Upon finding that the girls have no names, she christens them Eva and Lynn, names which neither she nor the twins themselves are ever able to keep straight.
2: Eva? Lynn.
0: The twins' days at the Underwood are relatively comfortable. They are well cared for, the food is delicious, and there are many other girls their age.
1: Once a week, photo sessions take place. Convivial affairs that involve makeup, a wide variety of dress-up costumes, and inventive new games. Every few days, Mrs. Bulger introduces the girls to one of their many uncles.
2: Eva, Lynn, say hello to your Uncle Merle.
3: Hey.
1: These uncles, seemingly endless in number, travel from all over the world to visit their nieces.
0: The girls don't always like their new uncles, but Mrs. Bulger is always quick to remind them that family is family, and blood is thicker than water.
1: The conjoined sisters are not popular amongst the other girls. However, one gentle resident a few years their senior befriends them and takes them under her wing.
4: Hello, what's your name?
0: Her name is Sandy.
4: I'm Sandy.
0: She has soft, blonde hair that reaches down to her knees.
1: Everyone says she looks like a mermaid.
0: Dressed daily by Mrs. Bulger in trademark fishnet stockings and vintage attire, Sandy is by far the most popular girl at the Underwood. She has so many uncles that the twins lose count.
1: Every night after dinner and chores, Sandy tucks the young sisters into bed and tells them fantastic stories until they fall peacefully to sleep.
4: And after 3 long weeks at sea, Jean-Luc the sailor finally spotted land.
0: But these happy times do not last. Shortly after the twins' 3rd Christmas under Mrs. Bulger's care, Sandy disappears, never to return.
1: The twins remain at the Underwood for the greater part of 2 long, miserable years. Without Sandy to protect them, they are ostracized and abused by the other girls.
2: What are you looking at, Four Eyes?
1: The photo sessions involve fewer fancy costumes, and over time, their uncles become more peculiar.
5: Did I ask you to talk?
0: The twins begin to notice a disturbing tendency for girls, much like their dear friend Sandy, to quietly disappear from the Underwood around their 12th or 13th birthday. The sisters brace themselves for something terrible.
1: One autumn, when the girls are 11, an old man who speaks only Spanish takes the twins into a large orange van and drives them to their new home.
6: Step right up, see amazing human oddities, freaks of nature, be warned. People with heart condition, children, women, we will accept no responsibility for fainting, reoccurring nightmares, or death.
0: Dillard and Fullerton's elusive and illogical traveling show is the 12th largest touring circus in North America. Former insurance salesman, Dillard and Fullerton distinguished their enterprise by procuring the most shocking specimens of the grotesque and unusual. Their small administrative staff works tirelessly to combat legal actions and public allegations of animal cruelty and human slave trafficking.
1: Life in the circus is harder than their time at the Underwood. There is always work to be done. In addition to their chores of laundry and sweeping, Mr. Dillard insists that the twins spend many hours each day practicing their act.
6: What are you standing around for?
1: The girls are frightened of the clowns, several of whom, by amazing coincidence, also happen to be their uncles.
7: Hello.
8: Hello.
6: Hello.
0: But still, overall, these early days at the circus are a happy time for the twins.
1: Every night, to the delight of audiences across the country, the girls appear in the center ring singing and strumming a ukulele atop Bimba and Kimba, the world's only known conjoined twin Siamese elephants.
0: The twins feel they have found true soulmates in Bimba and Kimba, who they affectionately refer to as Elephant Elephant. This special bond is reciprocated by the pachyderms, who fondly nuzzle the girls with their trunks and seem to delight in giving them rides.
1: The twins and the elephants are inseparable. With the help of Alfonso the Arresting, the animal trainer,
9: like this.
1: The twins tend to the elephants, feeding and grooming them daily.
0: But one terrible August morning, Bimba and Kimba refuse to take their food. Due to the unsanitary conditions of their quarters and an improper diet of popcorn and cotton candy, the elephants have contracted a rare form of elephantine diphtheria, compounded by early-onset Alzheimer's disease.
1: For the next 2 weeks, the twins can only stand by helplessly as their companions become sicker and weaker and begin displaying obvious signs of memory loss. The last few days are almost unbearable, with Bimba and Kimba's confused, sad eyes looking up at the girls with great anguish. but no hint of recognition.
0: And on one grim September day,
1: the sister's 16th birthday,
3: Elephant
1: dies.
0: The funeral is held the same day, a grisly affair at an industrial trash compactor behind a Home Depot in Fort Dodge, Iowa.
1: The twins are devastated. Without Bimba and Kimba, life is but a terrible and meaningless void. They resign themselves to living out the rest of their hollow existence in solemn mourning.
0: The emotionally exhausted sisters fall from favor within the circus.
1: No longer willing to sing and play their ukulele, the girls are dressed in a pink tutu and forced to balance on a giant red ball, an impossible task for the conjoined sisters.
7: Get on that damn ball!
1: The audience roars with laughter each time they awkwardly fall.
0: Their discomfort is increased by a pair of radical groups who have taken an interest in the twins. Every night in most major cities, protesters assemble, noisily waving signs and chanting slogans in front of the box office.
1: The first faction claims to represent an organization called FASIN, the foundation for always separating Siamese twins everywhere now.
0: Citing the Bible, FASIN members vehemently believe that it is the will of the Lord that all conjoined twins be separated and allowed to live individual lives. Wielding symbolic surgical saws and blunt carving knives, FASIN members chide the ticket buyers for supporting an abomination of God.
1: The second group operates under the acronym SPLIT, the Society for the Preservation of Linked Identical Twins.
0: A reactionary organization working to discredit the claims of FASIN, SPLIT believes that conjoined twins will play a critical role in the second coming of Christ.
1: The twins are terrified by both groups. The knives and saws make them very nervous, and SPLIT members make threats to kidnap the girls and take them to where they will be kept safe in a place of darkness until the rapture.
0: One day before a Sunday matinee in Sacramento, a chaotic brawl erupts between the two factions, and one FASIN member gets alarmingly close to the twins with a hacksaw.
8: It's the will of the Lord!
0: Stricken with fear, the sisters decide that they are no longer safe at the circus.
1: That night, they make a resolution to leave the Dillard and Fullerton traveling show. Forever.

0: Our feet were made of fire. We're made of fire. Awakening by us. Our feet were made of fire. We're made of fire. We're made of fire. And the sickness left my spine. Our feet were made of fire. We're made of fire. I just dream of simple dreams. Feet were made of fire. Happy oblivion. We're made of fire. Fire. Fire.
1: Fire.

0: her feet were made of fire, were made of fire.
1: I'm awakening my ass.
0: Her feet were made of fire,
1: I'm burning the steps.
0: Were made of fire.
1: I'm burning the mass.
0: Her feet,
1: true with being worms.
0: Were made of fire, were made of fire.
1: And the sickness left my spine.
0: Her feet
1: were
0: made of fire. Were made of fire.
1: I just dream of simple dreams.
0: Feet were made of fire.
1: Happy oblivion.
0: Were made of fire. Fire. Fire.
2: Fire.

For a very long time, America prospered. This prosperity cost millions of people their lives. Now, not even the people who are the most spectacular recipients of the benefits of that prosperity are able to endure these benefits. This is the formula for a kingdom in decline.

in system, a short work, we entertained, ain't we? Just get the stars in the frame, tell our extras quiet on set, implying the threat, we not the same. A corner dog will always show his fangs, a corner office can't contain the range of a corner corporal in a corporate cage. We taking risks, that's to survive today, paid to play. Broken is expensive, niggas hoping for assistance.

I wake or fate, I hope this pain evaporates like rainfall in reverse. How we not going insane in a system of sure worth, we entertained, ain't we? Just get the stars in the frame, tell the extras quiet on set, implying the threat, we not the same. A corner dog will always show his fangs, a corner office can't contain the range of a corner corporal in a corporate cage. We taking risks just to survive today, paid to play. Broken is expensive, niggas praying for assistance in this

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0: You don't wanna be fucking treated like that. 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
1: Grit this, flip this, whip this, strip this. Grit this, flip this, whip this, strip this. Grit this, flip this, whip this, strip this. 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
0: Suck the lime, take the bitter, uncomfortable, not a quitter. 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
1: Grit this, flip this, whip this.

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1: Oscar,
0: Delta,
1: India,
0: Charlie, Oscar,
1: Alpha,
0: Charlie,
1: Roméo,
0: Alpha,
1: Alpha,
0: Mike,
1: Mike,
0: Delta,
1: Papa,
0: Papa,
1: India,
0: Uniforme, Oscar,
1: Sierra,
0: Charlie,
1: Sierra,
0: Alpha, Mike, Papa, Uniforme, Sierra. 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
1: levez l'ancre,
0: hissez les voiles sur Radio Campus.
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1: إيش جهنم؟
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1: مين بيعرف؟ مين عنده جواب؟
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Cause there's no shoulder to lean on. 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

bet they had long hair on her forearms and a tattoo of the Neubauten logo on the back of her right shoulder. 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You better just laughed and laughed. I looked at you and you looked at her. I felt sick to my stomach. You nudged me in the ribs.